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You're listening to 89.1 WPSD. I'm Jody Peterson. Thanks for being with us here on The Solution. That was Blessing Offer doing Brighter Days. Good encouragement, you know, as we finally have some brighter days around here. It is nice to know that when things are going icky, there are brighter days ahead. So, yeah, good to remind yourself of that, because sometimes those icky times, that dark cloud, you know, it's like a gray day, right? When the clouds are just covering for the whole day, and after another day, you just kind of start to feel gloomy, right? But there's going to be some brighter days. So, yeah, I feel like the summer is here. And not crazy summer. I have to admit, we have had the air conditioning on already. I don't know about you, but not constantly, because it's been really nice. Like today was just gorgeous to have that that window open and that nice breeze blowing through the house. Oh, that's just fantastic. So, hopefully you got to get out there and enjoy it, because warmer weather's coming. And again, that's a good thing too. I will say I like the mix. I like to have a day where it's in the upper 80s and then a day where it's in the upper 60s. Like, that's really nice. And you don't feel like you're just getting overwhelmed. It's not too hot. Although, again, if you've got a pool or access to a pool, then you're probably hoping for more days in the upper 80s, and I'd be with you on that. But I don't have a pool, so I feel like when it's really, really hot, I like to have a break. And yes, I can stay in the house and I can have the air conditioning on, and sometimes I do, you know, just go in and sit and watch a movie. But sometimes I like to go outside and like soak my feet in the kiddie pool with my grandkids, you know what I'm saying? Well, at least we have the opportunity to do that now. So yeah, it looks like a lot of 70s over the next week, and that's great. Great to get out there, maybe do some yard work. Cutting the grass doesn't feel so bad when it's in the 70s. It's nice to, you know, take your dog for a walk, maybe just sit on the deck or the patio, and just the balcony, you know, and just take in the nice air. It's lovely. Maybe take a little walk over to Dairy Queen or Hanson's or Culver's. Get a delish cone. My son played baseball earlier in the week, and it was hot. So on the way home, we stopped and got a hot fudge sundae. It was delicious and probably necessary. I was feeling a little overheated. Sometimes it's easy to forget how hot it can get when it's in the 80s. And especially, you know, right around noon, 1 o'clock, feeling pretty steamy out there. And so I did have my suntan lotion on. So hopefully you've purchased your suntan lotion, because the UV is going to be jumping up there too. And nobody wants a sunburn, right? Some of you already have experienced it. And yeah, don't feel too good. I remember growing up when my mom would always put Noxzema on our sunburn. You remember that? I also remember when it was like cool to just lay out in the sun for hours and hours and hours at a time. And, you know, now they're like, hey, you better be checking for skin cancer. Yikes. I mean, really, you know, I'm in my 50s now, and that's when things start, you know, showing up. Not good things, right? But then you don't know. Do I have a little touch of skin cancer? Like, is this a precancerous mole, or is it just an age spot? Like, I don't know. So that's the age that, you know, me and my husband are getting to. And you know, it's time to get to know your doctor on a first name basis, because you got to find that stuff out, right? You know, not joking around about skin cancer. You know what I mean? Like, that's some scary stuff. But we just didn't used to think it was a big deal, you know, back in the day. We really did not. I mean, I had friends that would put baby oil on. Some would even put butter on their skin, right? Like a Thanksgiving turkey. Not great, but I'm not making this up. All right, well,
Thankfully, we're not doing any of that shenanigans anymore, and there's a lot healthier ways to. You know, you can get a tan, but not get a sunburn, right? Use your sunscreen, and it's really important to do that. And, you know, especially if you're swimming, take some time off, dry off, reapply so you could stay safe. All right, you're listening to 89.1 WBSD. I'm Jody Peterson. We got a lot of great music for you. Thanks for being with us here this Thursday night. You can hear us every Thursday night from 8 until 9 on The Solution right here. And so thanks for being with us, and hopefully you'll get an opportunity to do some kitchen dancing. You know, get in there, maybe bake a pie. Today's a good day to bake a pie, right? It was like a high of 68 or something today. So it's already evening. Probably nice and cool in your house. Be a good time to bake a pie, all right? Once it starts hitting 80, that's when you're thankful to have an air fryer. I'm going to be without an air fryer. The air fryer that we've been using.

using belongs to my son and his wife, and we're going to have to give that up soon. So I've been on the lookout on Facebook Marketplace, see if I can get my own air fryer because we're going to need it, right? You don't want to be putting baked potatoes in your oven when it's 80 degrees or warmer, right? Now throw that puppy in the air fryer and nobody's the wiser. All right, let's get to some music.

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I'm Jody Peterson. Thanks for being with us here on The Solution. That was Build a Boat by Colton Dixon. You know, it's okay when the rain comes, even when it's heavy, even when it's a storm. It's okay because God provides and He makes a way where there seems to be no way. And He's done it time and time again, and it's just incredible to see His hand at work, because we often get into this, those situations where it just feels overwhelming. And I just can't imagine facing those things time and time again without knowing that God was walking through it with me. So, yeah, I build a boat. Got to get do my part, be prepared, and know that God has got my back. So here we are on another Thursday night, and I thought maybe we would talk about up north. So I know that this is a big thing in Wisconsin to go up north, and people go up north and go camping. They take their tents up there. They make reservations at campsites. They buy trailers and cabins and go up with friends, and it's just really a Wisconsin tradition and a wonderful one. There's so many things to do when you go up north, so many positive memories to create up north, so many things to do up north, so many

lakes to enjoy up north. There are a lot of ticks up north, okay? Like, there's plenty of ticks here, too. But if you're going up north, there's going to be ticks, all right? So get your DEET ready. If you're going up north, bring the DEET. Bring extra DEET because the ticks are bad. My mom and dad have a place up north, and they, in the summertime, I mean, like, starting in May, they are up there more than they're here, you know, in the Milwaukee area. They are home, I don't know, 3 days a week, and up north 4 days a week, maybe more, especially if they're going to have company that comes up. And boy, do they take pride in their land up north. They just do a great job taking care of it. You know, they're in their 70s, and they are out there clearing paths in the woods and planting flowers and trimming hedges. And just, I mean, they don't go up north to sit in the trailer. They go up north and they beautify the area, and they work hard, and they relax. They sit on the deck and they grill out, and it's great. They love it up there. And so we get to go up north occasionally and visit with them. My sister and her husband also got a place up north, right? Because when we were growing up, we would go up north. My parents had a campsite, and we would go up there almost every weekend and 2 weeks in July every year, and just hang out. And they had friends up north. They had friends from the Milwaukee area that also came up north and got places at the campsite. And there was a beach at the campsite. There was a lake, that was, you know, kind of this little cove off of the lake where there was fishing and boat rental and paddle boats. There was a big park at the campsite up north. There was this this little store, like right when you pulled in, there was a store, and they would make fresh donuts there every Sunday. And that was like a big tradition, that we were going to get donuts on Sunday morning. And sand roads, and everybody walked around with their shoes off, and my dad would play cribbage. He taught both of us how to play cribbage, and we would play cribbage with him, and we would watch him play cribbage with his friends. And

on our birthdays, we would bring our friends up north, and it was just a lot of really good memories. And so even now, the place, it's in the same city. Like, we're still in the same city where we had the campsite, but my parents have their own land now. And still, when we go up there, my husband's parents bought land next to my parents, because my parents bought land at the time they bought it. There was land next door to them, and they were just hoping that, you know, they wouldn't have crazy people that moved in next door to them. So they were looking to see, you know, do we know anybody and whatever. My husband's parents decided to drive up there and take a look, and they loved it. And so they bought the land next door, and we were there all the time up north with our kids. Our kids loved it. And it was a mobile home. Both my parents and my husband's parents had a mobile home. And so we would go up there and hang out, and, you know, we would go to the beach, and we would go to this ice cream place that we still go to. It's called Scoopers. It's in Waupaca. Many people know of this place because many people know of Waupaca and Wautoma, and Scoopers, and the Wheelhouse, which is the pizza place directly next door to Scoopers. They're both just fantastic. So Scoopers serves Cedar Crest ice cream and so many flavors. Every time you go, there's over 20 flavors easily. And, you know, they're constantly being rotated out as they go through one flavor, another flavor is introduced into the mix. And right next door to it is the Wheelhouse, which has incredible pizza, but they also serve a plethora of other delicious menu items. And so just a lot of people go there if they are anywhere near Waupaca, because, like, everyone is recommending it. That place is almost always packed, the Wheelhouse. And Scoopers, you may or may not have a line. It depends on where you go. It depends on what the temperature is. But I'll tell you what, they have a lot of employees working there, and they get you in and out. They have homemade waffle cones, and it's just fabulous. It's just one of the things that we do every time we go up north. We go to Scoopers in the Wheelhouse, and probably go to Scoopers two or three times, even if we're only there for 2 or 3 days, because it's just wonderful. And so there's just lots of things to do up north. We'll talk about some more up northy things to do and when we come back, but we've got some great music for you. Thanks for being with us here on 89.1 WBSD. I'm Jody Peterson, and you are listening to The Solution.

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1: You're listening to 89.1 WBSD. I'm Jody Peterson. Thanks for being with us here on The Solution. That was Worship Central doing Let It Be Known. You know, I was talking to somebody the other day, and I was like, here's the deal. He was talking to me about how, you know, sometimes it's hard to talk to people about God because, you know, you don't want to offend people. But I said, here's the thing. If you had the cure to cancer and you kept it to yourself, well, that wouldn't be wise, would it? And so to know that Jesus can change a heart, he can change a person, he can change a life, he can change the trajectory of the way things are going, he can make things new when they've been messed up pretty badly. He can teach an old dog new tricks, maybe tricks isn't the word, but you know what I mean. And when you know that, Jesus is the one who has already paid the price for my mistakes, for my regrets, for my sin, and because the price was paid, all I had to do was accept the payment of that debt, and it's a new beginning, and it's eternity without all the pain and the shame and the crying and the loss and the guilt. Why would we not share it? It's not our responsibility to get somebody to say, you know, I'm going to give this Jesus a try. But it is our responsibility to share the good that we know, that we've experienced. People cannot negate your testimony. If you have had an interaction with God, it's incredible and it's undeniable. And you know what it was. And nobody can tell you that what you experienced did not happen. And so that's why, you know, that part of it is something that we can share. This is what happened to me. This is how I was changed. I asked Christ into my heart. I accepted his payment when he died on the cross for me. And since then, here's how things have turned around. And that's great stuff. So we got to let it be known, just like that song said. Before that, we heard Build My Life by Pat Barrett, and we started off with Same God by Elevation Worship. I just really, really like Elevation Worship. They are just a fantastic band. They're very talented. Their music is wonderful, and their lyrics are just so on point. You know, God is the same God that he was. You know, we hear about these Old Testament stories. There's so many people that know about Noah and the Ark, and they know about Moses and the Ten Commandments, and they know about David and Goliath. And he is the same God yesterday, today, and forever. So those miraculous things that took place, that's not just for then. He's the same God now, and he is still providing, and he is still healing, and he is still changing lives. He is the same yesterday, today, and forever. So we've been talking tonight about Up North, and I wanted to talk more about that because I feel like, boy, you could talk for hours about Up North. One of the things that people like to do when they go up north is to be active, and not just to get out there and take a walk or a bike ride, which great, fabulous, but there's a lot of places to go miniature golfing up north, these little places that are just fun and cool and nice for families and friends to just hang out. People like to go fishing, they like to go water skiing, and they like to go boating, and there are so many lakes to do that. Even to just go swimming at the beach, so many lakes. And really, when you go up north, you just need to ask around or drive around, and you'll find plenty of places to go and enjoy the water. There are places around our place up north, places around Scoopers and the Wheelhouse,

up there in Waupaca where you can take canoe trips down the river. And it really does depend on how much water is flowing as to, you know, if it's going to be kind of a crazy, exciting adventure or if it's just going to be a relaxing, low-key trip down the river. And that's just another opportunity to just get out there and do cool stuff. Boat rentals up north make it possible for people who don't own their own boats to be able to, you know, just get out there on the water and hang out and do cool stuff. I remember we used to use my dad's boat, and my husband's dad also had a boat, and sometimes we would just go out there and do a little fishing, and then it would get hot, so we would just throw the kids in their life jackets, and we would all jump in the water and just cool off a little bit and then get back in the boat and do a little more fishing or driving the boat around or whatever. So there really are many, many things to do when you go up north. Another thing that people really like is campfires. And, you know, to different degrees, like my parents, they will burn, you know, when they like clean out the pathway through the woods, they will, you know, pull all the dead stems and whatever and throw them onto a trail and they'll bring them back and, you know, they'll burn stuff. I like to go when I go up north. I like to try to get out there and sit by the fire for a while, you know, come in smelling like campfire smoke. Wonderful. I love it. Some people really like doing like the toasted marshmallows or s'mores. There are people that do the pudgy pies. You know what I'm talking about? You go buy those, like, it's like this, I don't know, almost look like big tongs, but on the end, they have like these two presses, and you take like two pieces of bread, and then you put like pie filling in, or you put like cheese and pepperoni and tomato sauce in there, and then you know, you throw it in the fire for a while, and it cooks up while you're sitting there. Other people like to put hot dogs, or even I like the cheese brats right over the fire on a stick, or if you've got, you know, like the fire fork, just to snack it up out there while you're enjoying the fire. And another thing that's just absolutely wonderful to do up north, because you're just away from everything, is to just stare up at the sky. Just stop and stand there. Kind of, you know, space your legs out a little bit. You don't want to be standing straight up because you really might fall over. It's just, it's engulfing in your mind to look up into the sky and see all of these stars. It's just incredible. It's so beautiful and just such a reminder of how big God is and this incredible universe that we are such a small part of. And yet God knows each of us by name, knows the number of hairs on our heads. Like, it's just incredible to get in touch with nature and all that God has created for us. Such beauty and wonder out there in nature that you can enjoy up north. Now, again, I know Burlington, I've told you this before. It's sort of, to me, it's like a mix between a city and being up north. And so there are a lot of places you can go to see stars around here, which is great. I mean, wherever you are, you should do it. But there's just something about being up north, and there's just really not that many lights around. There's not that many people around, not that many big city areas around. And so you can really get an incredible glimpse, especially, you know, of course, right? If it's cloudy out, you're not going to see anything, which is a bummer. But if you're going to be up there for a couple of days, it's more than likely that you are going to have that opportunity. And even if it does rain up north, that's just another smell that has stayed with me all those years, that beautiful smell of up north after the rain. Yeah, up north. Pretty great time. Pretty wonderful memories if you have the opportunity. If you've been, if you've never been, and you get a chance to get up north this summer, it promises to be something wonderful. You're listening to 89.1 WBSD. I'm Jody Peterson. Thanks for being with us here on The Solution.

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I'm Jody Peterson. Thanks for being with us here on The Solution. That was Toby Mac doing I Just Need You. Boy, I haven't heard that one in a while, but it hits every time. Before that, we heard Blessed Be Your Name by Tree 63. And that's an oldie but a goodie. Hope you enjoyed those songs. Hope you got an opportunity to get some of that kitchen dancing in tonight. And I hope you enjoyed our little chat about going up north. There's just really a lot of cool stuff up north, right? And it's good to look up. We talked about those stars, but, you know, when we look up and we think about the heavens and we think about creation and we think about what am I here for? And we think about how did I get here? And, you know, we want to try to figure that out. And it sometimes seems unfathomable. And, you know, even the theory of evolution, right? It's a theory. It's not a fact. It's a theory. There is so much more evidence on the side of God. And especially when you put in the testimony part of it. You know, when you reach out to God and you find out that he's not just this. You know, there used to be this song. Way back when, I don't know, maybe the 80s or 90s, God is watching us from a distance. And, you know, I sort of take umbrage with that song because he's not off at a distance. The God that I know, the God that I serve, the God who saved me, paid the price for me, is preparing a place for me. That God is with me. That God speaks to my heart. That God teaches me when I read his word and shows me things about myself. His word, it's that mirror that opens my eyes to some of the things that I'm saying and doing and thinking that need to get, you know, changed and rearranged. And that fresh perspective and that lens of love. He has just done amazing and incredible things in my heart and in my life.

life, and he speaks to me when I pray. He is the Holy Spirit is the one that tells me you know what you should do. It's this, it's that, you know that it's right because it's God speaking to your heart. And it's not, you know, it's not this audible thing. God doesn't like talk to me. I don't hear him audibly, but he speaks to my heart, and I do know, just the way you know when you're in a situation where you're like, okay, like you just get this feeling, you just know. And that is the Spirit of God communicating with me because he's here and he lives in me. He lives in my heart and at the same time lives in heaven and is preparing a place. And like, that's the thing, right? You can't explain faith, right? If you could explain every detail away, then it really wouldn't be faith, would it? But he proves himself over and over and over as we give him opportunities to do so. And so I just encourage you to, I don't know, chew on that as you stare up at the stars tonight, this week, this month, all of the incredible possibilities that await your heart. Thanks for being with us, Burlington. Good night.

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Drove downtown in the rain, 9:30 on a Tuesday night, just to check out the late night.

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Now we pray to the Lord, how we stay afloat with a 3-meter hole in the bottom.

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his hair at the Look Sharp barbershop when out of the corner of his eye, he noticed a little girl running down the street by herself. Both Santana and the shop's owner, Osvaldo Lugo, ran out in pursuit of the toddler, who was heading toward a busy intersection. As reported by Today.com, Lugo got to her right as she reached the crosswalk. The two men caught her, then reunited the youngster with her shocked but grateful mother. East Hartford, Connecticut Mayor Connor Martin recognized the barbers for their bravery. Santana said, "We did this out of love and we do it a million times again. We protect and serve our community at all costs." This message was brought to you by the Christophers. Thanks for listening, and remember that it's better to light one candle than to curse the darkness.

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Marco Scudero was born in Venezuela and came all the way to the U.S. to play baseball at the age of 19. By the time he was playing with the San Francisco Giants in 2012, he had played on 5 other major league teams and 2 teams as a minor leaguer. And he was 36 years old, which is old for baseball. He was a lifer, a utility infielder, a solid hitter, a player to be named later. And eventually, he was an all-star, an MVP, and a World Series champion.

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Wait a minute. That's still on this record. I'm gonna play this for y'all. 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

Baby, take my hand and come with me, because you look so fine that I really want to make you mine. 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
1: 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We're in Eve 6, and you're listening to 89 WBSD, Burlington, Southeast Wisconsin's new music alternative.

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0: including some in the U.S., work on farms picking tobacco for those cigarettes. And as a result, they can suffer from green tobacco sickness, a kind of nicotine poisoning. When people pick raw tobacco for hours on end, they can absorb an immense amount of nicotine through their skin, causing symptoms like vomiting and cramps. This is especially dangerous for children.
1: Because they're still developing.
0: Louis Ziska, a Columbia University health researcher, says climate change could increase the risk of green tobacco sickness. In a recent study, he found that some tobacco-growing regions in Brazil, India, China, and the U.S. could get hotter, wetter, or both as the climate changes. Nicotine is water-soluble, so it's absorbed more easily when tobacco leaves or people's skin are wet with rain or sweat. And sweating can also boost nicotine absorption by increasing blood flow near the skin.
1: That suggests that the current risk that's posed to tobacco workers will be intensified by climate change.
0: So Ziska hopes this growing danger leads to policies that keep children out of tobacco fields. Climate Connections is produced by the Yale Center for Environmental Communication. To learn more about climate change, visit climateconnections.org.
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More music, more variety. I'm your host, Graham Kimball, and I'd like to welcome you to the Heartbreak Half Hour, man. This whole first half hour of the show is dedicated to a relationship that was, but never shall be again. And I'm not going to get talking about personal stuff on the radio, but personally, I'm laughing, man, right here. Imagining the guy blue in the face, man. I Will Always Love You by Whitney Houston. Check it out.

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It's the Red Letter Show coming at you live from 89.1 WBSD. More music, more variety. I'm your host, Graham Kimball. You're listening to the Heartbreak Half Hour here on the Red Letter Show, man. Dedicated to the relationship that was but never shall be again because he's going to college, man. Right here I got some modern music for those of you unimpressed with my song choice. I got Dazed and Confused by Led Zepp right here. And then I got Pearl Jam doing their classic Black after that. Stick around, huh?

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Hey, how you doing? It's the Red Letter Show coming at you live from 89.1 WBSD. More music, more variety. I'm your host, Grim Kimball. I've got just one more set of breakup songs for you for the downhearted and the brokentrodden, or rather the downtrodden and the brokenhearted. Know what I'm saying? And this one goes out to all of you, Miss Your Special Someone, Better Man by Pearl Jam. Check it out.

0: 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We're looking at the clock. The Heartbreak Half Hour in 6 minutes. Hey, how you doing? It's the Red Letter Show coming at you live from 89.1 WBSD. More music, more variety. I'm your host, Graham Kimball. This next track goes out to my dad. He likes it. Smoko by the Chats out of Australia. Check it out.
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0: Hey, it's the Red Letter Show coming at you live from 89.1 WBSD. More music, more variety. I'm your host, Graham Kimball. You want to hear something that's... I read this earlier today, and I've just been baffled the whole day, and I've got to tell you about it. You know in Pittsburgh, they make pizza without cooking it? Yeah, I guess they like they cook the dough, and they cook the sauce, and then they give you cold, uncooked cheese and pepperoni. Like, thanks, man. The salmonella I'm about to get from this $20 Lunchable is going to taste great. Thank you so much. If I wanted cold pizza, I'd just go to Domino's and I'd put it in the fridge overnight. Like, are people from Pittsburgh, like, are they well? Because, like, it's three strikes against them now, right? Because, like, strike one is uncooked pizza that's going to get you sick. That's the first strike. Strike two is the fact that they root for the Steelers, and the Steelers haven't been good since, like, 2009. And strike three is the fact that they still live in Pittsburgh, and Pittsburgh hasn't been good since, like, 1940. Like, what are you doing? Get out of Dodge. Anyways, I got a little bit of a sponsorship break lined up for you. Right after that, Plush by the Stone Temple Pilots.
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2: This

0: This is the story of Daniel, who was born 2 months early. He weighed 1 pound, 7 ounces. His lungs weren't ready. His heart wasn't ready. 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He may never see. He may never learn. Daniel's parents spent night after night at the hospital, watching his every breath, holding his tiny hands, and looking for signs that he was growing stronger. 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
1: 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My name is Graham Kimball. Right here I got Plush by the Stone Temple Pilots, man. This track, one of my favorites of all time. Super, super good. I like the acoustic version more, actually, but I'll take the loud one, too. Know what I'm saying? Nah, I'm kidding. Plush by Stone Temple Pilots right now. Check it out.

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It's the Red Letter Show coming at you live from 89.1 WBSD. More music, more variety. I'm your host, Graham Kimball. Hey, the Riot Fest lineup came out, that popular quote-unquote punk festival in Chicago. And it's okay. It's literally just okay. They've got Alanis Morissette, Morrissey, and Tool headlining for some reason. Like, tell me punk bands, don't tell me Alanis Morissette, Morrissey, and Tool. Know what I mean? That's not punk. Whatever, anyways, I guess they're popular. It's also going to be Patti Smith for the five of you that know who Patti Smith is. Santa Gold and Elvis Costello for the 50-year-olds listening. The highlight, though, in my opinion, is popular hardcore band Haywire, which will be making an appearance as the only good punk band, or rather, the only punk band performing. Of course, you're going to have a performance by both Public Image Limited and the Sex Pistols, because of course you are. And you're also going to have Slick Rick and Afro Man for some reason. That's about it, though. Safe to say, I will not be attending Riot Fest. Know what I mean? Millennial culture sucks. Right here, I got Hate the Police by Mudhoney. Real loud one. Turn down your volume for this one. Know what I mean? Check it out.

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More music, more variety. I'm your host, Graham Kimball. On June 20th, the Burlington Coalition for Dismantling Racism is going to be hosting its 7th annual Juneteenth celebration from 12 to 5 p.m. at the Low Daily 700 North Pine Street here in Burlington. Swing by for music, food, and community. That's the BCDR's 7th annual Juneteenth celebration at the Low Daily 700 North Pine Street in Burlington, 12 to 5 p.m. I'm going to quiet things down a little bit with Sunna by Rammstein. Check it out. Bye.

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It's the Red Letter Show coming at you live from 89.1 WBSD. More music, more variety. I'm your host, Graham Kimball. I got a throwback for you, 1969, or rather 1970, by the Stooges. Check it out right now, man.

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It's the Red Letter Show coming at you live from 89.1 WBSD. More music, more variety. I'm your host, Graham Kimball. Ian McKay of Minor Threat, you just heard him, and Henry Rollins of Black Flag are doing another great thing for punk music, man. They're assisting in the release of one last album by popular surf punk band, The Cramps. They'll be releasing Gravest Gravy, an album of unreleased Cramps tracks from 1977, on August 21st. No, it's actually my birthday. It's one hell of a birthday gift, know what I mean? They're also going to be dropping some official Cramps merch and will be reissuing the band's past records. The Cramps Resurgence starts right now. Check this track out.

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More music, more variety. I'm your host, Graham Kimball. Mo Cheek

has been selected as the new president of the Madison Public Schools Foundation. Mo is the right leader at the right time for our organization, said Jill Jokola, chair of the MPSF Board of Directors. And it's been some conflict in our school district, you know what I'm saying? There's some ideological divides. I think we need Mo Cheeks to unite us. So this one goes out to Mo Cheeks. Check it out, man.

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0: how you doing? 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More music, more variety. I'm your host, Graham Kimball. I've got a little bit of a sponsorship break lined up for you. Right after that, it's back to the music, so stick around, know what I'm saying?
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0: think what needs to be known is that vivisection is unscientific, immoral, illegitimate, and fiscally unsound.
1: Are you saying, Doctor, that there is no advantage at all in using animals in any kind of medical research?
0: Not only is there no advantage, but it's dangerous, because the results or the data that comes out of animal experimentation does not apply to human disease.

0: Burlington, a.k.a. 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